0: the river. We're Brant and Sherry.
1: Okay, here's another hot take. By the way, if you have a hot take, like a bee in your bonnet,
0: yeah,
1: we'd love to hear it. We'd like the passion.
0: Too. Yes, we've had a lot of people calling with them.
1: But not like earth-shattering issues, not like big stuff.
0: No, it's
1: just stuff. Yes. A bee in your bonnet.
0: The more random it is, the better, sure.
1: 855-90-BRANT is the phone number. Here's my hot take right now.
0: Okay.
1: Everybody just needs to quit moving stuff at the grocery store.
0: What do you mean?
1: They redesign it or what? They move the ones.
0: Oh, like, and the cereal was over there. Now it's over there.
1: Stop
0: right.
1: Yeah. I went to the Walmart thing.
0: Uh-huh, sure.
1: I wanted body wash, toothpaste, and deodorant. You'd think they'd all be like in a similar.
0: Sure.
1: They've spread them out again.
0: Oh, okay.
1: It took me like half an hour.
0: I'm laughing specifically because it shows our age when we put the on the front of anything.
1: Oh, right.
0: Yeah, so I was down at the Walmart.
1: You know what I'm talking about. At that one.
0: Which and is, they spread
1: would,
0: it out.
1: I would like a unilateral moratorium. Wherever anything is right now, just leave it.
0: Leave it. Don't touch it.
1: Leave it. We just figured it out. Don't move it again.
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3: 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The River.
1: I had a very stressful job. I was doing talk radio. It was 3 hours a day of arguing about politics and whatnot. And I was fairly good at it when the ratings were fine, but stressful.
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1: Well, I thought, you know what? I'll go to law school just to shift gears and do something less stressful. So I went ahead, got into law schools and stuff, got some really sweet offers and stuff. But I was talking to my lawyer friends who said, when you get out of law school, you're going to have to take a job at a big firm. You'll be home one evening a week.
5: Wow.
1: And so I took a job that paid almost nothing. And we moved the family down to South Florida at the time. 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And since we homeschooled the kids, I had every afternoon to play with them. But I know my kids. Mm. And then later on, guess what? My career is fine later on when I had more time.
4: More insights from Brant at familyminute.org.
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6: Overnight and partly cloudy, will be in the low 50s. We'll have some clouds hanging around on Friday, a very slight chance of an afternoon shower or thunderstorm, and it looks like mid-70s for the high. Scattered showers on Saturday and Sunday, afternoon highs through the weekend will be in the 70s. I'm meteorologist Steve Hamilton.
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